This is an enormous place. It looks beautiful from up here. Let me tell you. It's frightening, I'm telling you. It looks beautiful.

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I want you spell for me New York, man. Why do you want to spell New York, man? I just want you spell for me New York. Can you do that, man? Sure, man, I can spell New York. Well, go ahead, man.

0: Hey, when you're smiling,
1: show off
0: the whole world.
1: Why don't you wear a Confederate suit and be a loser?
0: When you're laughing. Hey, when you're laughing. While the sun shine on through.
1: You don't want to smoke one of my cigarettes there? Well, burn them up.
0: When you're crying. Ain't no name on it. You bring on the name.
2: That'll be in the paper.
0: They have it. Oh, just to keep a smiling. 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

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Thank you very much. Who the hell is he? One lamb, there's a one lamb. You got the wrong moves. Come on, fly with me, we'll fly off in the blue.

0: They say, once I get you up there, baby, where the air is rarefied.
1: I was up there.
0: We'll just glide. Starry-eyed, once I get you up there. I got this from Dr. Crone. I'll be holding you so near, you might hear angels cheer because we're together. And weather-wise, it's such a cuckoo day.
2: He really swings.
0: You just say the words, I say string them up.

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0: The things that you think that I find for.
1: Gee, I'd like to see you looking as well, baby.
0: Diamond bracelets, Woolworth, would not sell to be. You're

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0: Hello?

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2: Hi, honey. Listen, I'm okay. 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

0: Hello.
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0: Yeah, I'd like to make another withdrawal.
1: Again?
0: Yeah, again.
1: Well, as you know by now, there is a substantial penalty for early withdrawal.

0: Johnny was a sailor, Johnny was a queen. He loved to play the double cross game. Little Johnny Sailor, barely 17, almost at the height of his fame. Pictured with his boyfriends in Paris 99. Butterflies from heaven for a while. It's paradise forever. Paradise forever. Let's lay on the line.
1: It's a beautiful day.